Nothing is there. There's no place for something to be. No, no, there's no place for something.

0: You put a good word for me with your partner?
1: I told him, but he didn't seem too interested. You must not pass a background check.
0: Background? What is about my background he doesn't like?
1: You got two DUIs and a restraining order against both your ex-husbands.
0: What's that mean?
1: That means you're a crazy drunk bitch with pussy so good that a judge had to give order to keep motherfuckers away from you.
0: Guilty as charged!
1: Yeah, but y'all a dime a dozen.

0: This is you, mama. You can say something.
1: Hello.
0: Hello.
1: I'm Marie. And this is my son, Jabril, next to me. I love him dearly.
0: I love you too, mommy.
1: I love you too, Brilly. Love and kisses. Bye.
0: Love and kisses.

0: 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FM.
1: Yo, what's up, Steph?
2: What's up, Tom?
1: You know what? I was thinking about that conversation we had the other night about the kids and all that.
2: Oh, yeah, you know.

So I had this dream last night where I was drowning in the ocean, but it was like the ideal ocean of my mind. That reminded me of every best summer, you know, where I'm always a child but ageless at the same time. Anyway, I'm drowning and I really feel like it's the end. I'm sinking to the bottom and I'm gonna die.

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1: That's what you need, peace, man.
2: Yeah.
1: You don't want to be around no violence and all that crazy stuff.
2: Yeah.
1: You know what the top. Rich and powerful now.
2: Yes,
1: sir. You got to stay up there, man.
2: Yes, sir.
1: You stay up there, Wes. You're the top one, man. You represent us all, man.
2: You know it.
1: The number one out of Buff. Listen, man. You're the number one out of Rough Buff, man. You're the man.
2: Yes,
1: and I appreciate everything that you do for me. I appreciate you putting me in the magazines. I appreciate what you was on the videos. I see you when you was talking on the videos, on the radio thing with the dudes and all. Everything you've done for me is good. It's great, man. And I appreciate everything that

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Addictive rhythm, multiple sensation. 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FM.

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I insist. 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
1: Pulling up in that new toy, the wrist on that boy, rock star like Pink Floyd. 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Ran off on the plug too, like True Goy. Imagine me, dude, boy. 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Still ducking shit that I did, boy. 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These ain't the same type of hits, boy. Shit can get litter than lit, boy. You don't take these type of risks, boy. Cause this boy been throwing that D like Rich Boy. You miss, boy. Your numbers don't add up on the blow. That was 10 years ago. If you know, you know.